0: Drum Code Live.
1: Okay, a massive thanks to Hunter and everyone else that came down and partied with us at Factory Town in Miami. If you're heading to Coachella, I'll be doing a back-to-back with Armin van Buuren, so see you there. If not, next week, I've got my back-to-back with Chris Avantgarde from Drumsheds, so don't miss that. Have a good one, whatever you're up to, and remember, drum code for life.
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Welcome to the Blues and Show here on Shaky Radio. We are here today, as we are every Tuesday at 8 p.m. And we always have a nice theme-based show for you. And we just heard the song "The Driving of the Year Now," performed by Leo Kottke. And let me also remind everybody that this is a live show, totally live from the Vault Studio in the barn in the woods of Williams Township, Pennsylvania, USA. And we're always live. And I've proven that on several occasions. But anyway, the theme that we're going to follow today is that was an acoustic song, instrumental, done by Leo with a 12-string guitar. So that's where we're going today. We're going with 12-string music. So here's another one for you. "For Loving Me," Gordon Lightfoot.

0: Well, all right, that was Gentle on My Mind, done by Glen Campbell. And my good friend John has decided to finally join us. I think you got lost out in the woods or something. I don't know.
1: Yes, we got lost in the woods, man. But I'll tell you what, that's some great vintage 12-string we're listening to right there. And we're going to get in some more. Y'all hang around, hang loose.
0: Well, we're going to do a little Simon and Garfunkel next.
1: Sounds like a winner.

0: Yeah, once again, we're doing 12-string guitar songs. Some songs, the 12-string is very prominent. It's right out in front, and some it's mixed in there, but it's there. So well, we just heard Sloop John B. by the Beach Boys, and that is indeed a 12-string song.
1: And that particular song, that was Glenn Campbell playing the 12-string
0: really?
1: On that song. Yeah, because the Wrecking Crew did most of the music for them, for the Beach Boys back in the day there. And yeah, it was old Glenn Campbell playing the 12-string on Sloop John B.
0: Didn't know that.
1: Yes, sir.
0: We're going to go into more of a rock type of genre with Rod Stewart. And You Wear It Well.

0: All right. 12-string guitar. Can you clue us in on what those last few songs were, John?
1: Yeah, we had Rod Stewart there, Ronnie Wood playing some really good accompaniment with 12-string on that one. Eric Burden and the Animals, classic. Some great 12-string on that. We also had the Hollies. Yes, and the Hollies one, you could definitely hear the 12-string in this one.
0: Yeah. And we're going to move on with Paul Revere and the Raiders.
1: Yes, we are. Little Paul Revere and the Raiders, back from the 60s.
0: Kicks.

0: Well, all right. We had some boogie in there with old Jimmy Page and the boys. A ways back there we had the Hollies, King Midas in reverse. That would be Graham Nash on the 12-string guitar in that particular song. And after that, we had the man, the 12-string man himself, Leo Kottke, with Busted Bicycle. We're going to go in a little bit of these British people here. We've got quite a few of them that used 12-string back in the 60s. So we're going to throw that at you.
1: You mean the Rolling Stones are British?
0: Yeah, we're going to do some British, yeah. We'll throw them right at you.
1: As tears go by.

0: right, we're going with the British vein again here, right? Why don't you tell us what songs we listened to? Because I can't even remember.
1: We started out there with the Rolling Stones. Keith Richards on that nice Gibson 12-string. We then went to the Kinks. Well-respected man. And?
0: Beatles.
1: The Beatles.
0: And we're going to?
1: And we are going to go do a couple more of them. We're going to throw some Yardbirds at you right now with Jeff Beck.
0: For Your Love.

0: Listen, there's some 12-string for you. We had somebody text us in how they liked the previous Little Cocky song. So we decided to give you another one. There was some crooked 12-string on that one. And before that, we heard America doing the song Sandman. And before that, we heard the...
1: Searchers,
0: that's right. Searchers doing... I can't read my handwriting. Needles and Pins. So that's in our one-hour show. But I think we have a few more we're going to throw out at you, if you care to stick around. We're going to start off with Jethro Tull, Skating Away on Thin Ice. Mm-hmm.

For anyone that's still out there keeping score, that was Maelstrom, an instrumental by Steve Miller, a fine exhibition of 12-string guitar. So now we're going to say goodnight, and we're going to say goodnight with Cat Stevens and Peace Train.

It was just two lovers sitting in the car, listening to Blonde, falling for each other. Pink and orange skies, feeling super childish. No Donald Glover. Missed call from my mother.

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Feet up on the dash, driving nowhere fast, burning through the summer. 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She got solar power. 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
1: 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Come with me. I will show you the way.
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You know, you hear a lot of people complaining about what they don't have. Wow, you actually got people out here that's been laid off having some real hard times. They losing their houses. They trying to figure out where they're going to sleep, where they're going to get their next meal. I mean, you name it, it's going on. When you get to look at that people that really have stuff versus the ones that's really struggling and trying to hold on to what they have. And I'm just reflecting on growing up. 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This is real what I'm talking about, and this is a wake-up call. 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

taking you back to another classic year of music. 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